That was from Chicago's last record they ever did with Peter Cetera. He went off and had a solo career, and the rest of the band kept on other Chicago things. It's You're the Inspiration and Colby.

0: Have to believe we're magic. Olivia Newton-John, who, man, was she a tough lady, fought cancer for years. Just kept, you know, battling away, would get a recurrence, and then made it to 73, though. Lost her back in 2022.
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0: Minute by minute is the Doobies as we roll on the weekend Saturday. Hope your weekend is going well. I'm Steve Lee. Midway through August. Phew. It's just kind of blown by, and we're already halfway through, and I know a lot going back to school.
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2: Here's the Metro News AccuWeather forecast. Tonight, expect cloudy skies and warmth with fog developing late, accompanied by periods of rain and a thunderstorm. The low temperature will be 69. Tomorrow will bring a mix of sun and clouds, along with a few showers and a heavy thunderstorm. It will feel humid with a high of 83. Be aware that thunderstorms could lead to flash flooding and localized damaging wind gusts. For weather anytime, download the AccuWeather app. For Metro News, I'm meteorologist Jason Catterina.
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0: Ayla has strengthened into a Cat 1 hurricane, going up over Hawaii from the east. We thought it was just going to be rain, but as it turns out, it's gotten stronger and stronger. The rains have been, flooding is the real danger, not the wind, flooding.
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0: best that you can do is Arthur's theme, Christopher Cross, Christina, Alicia in there as well as we groove along on this Saturday. I'm Steve Lee. Looks like lots of folks are back out seeing Spider-Man again this weekend. Some have gone 2-3 times, I guess, already.
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There's England Dan, John Ford Cooley, really love to see you tonight. Self-Control, Laura Branigan as well. Bruce Willis, really nice to see, made a pretty rare public appearance at his daughter's backyard wedding in Sun Valley a week or so ago. We're just seeing pictures of it. Looked just like regular old Bruce Willis. I mean, nothing really different.

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3: Here's the Metro News AccuWeather forecast. Tonight, expect cloudy skies and warmth with fog developing late, accompanied by periods of rain and a thunderstorm. The low temperature will be 69. Tomorrow will bring a mix of sun and clouds, along with a few showers and a heavy thunderstorm. It will feel humid with a high of 83. Be aware that thunderstorms could lead to flash flooding and localized damaging wind gusts. For weather anytime, download the AccuWeather app. For Metro News, I'm meteorologist Jason Katarina.
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0: That's Mr. Kyrie Taylor with Delicate in front of it. Travis just flashed his wedding band for the very first time ahead of the preseason game with the Chiefs and the Rams. You know, I remember when I first got married, was playing golf with a friend, and I took my ring off. And my buddy was like, "What are you doing?" I'm like, "Well, I'm taking my ring off. It's going to like screw up my grip." He's like, "Dude, you put that in your pocket golfing, and in 2 weeks, you're going to be like, where did my ring go? And it was in your pants and went down the drain or whatever." He's like, "Learn how to hit a ball with your ring on." And I suspect they're telling Travis Kelce the same thing.
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0: Lost in Love, Gloria Estefan, some Howie Day in there too. I'm Steve. It is the weekend, rolling on the Saturday. How's the weekend been? I was working on a computer all morning. finally got it up and running and everything's groovy, but man, what a pain.
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0: Cool and the Gang with Joanna, Ellie, Chicago in there too. If you were ever a fan of the X-Files, you know, the X-Files, I Want to Believe, which was the movie back in 2018, there is now a new version of it out. A director's cut just came out within the last week. They say what they've done is made it more scary and taken out the whole romance thing with Mulder and Scully. Like, it's kind of a horror film.
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3: Here's the Metro News AccuWeather forecast. Tonight, expect cloudy skies and warmth with fog developing late, accompanied by periods of rain and a thunderstorm. The low temperature will be 69. Tomorrow will bring a mix of sun and clouds, along with a few showers and a heavy thunderstorm. It will feel humid with a high of 83. Be aware that thunderstorms could lead to flash flooding and localized damaging wind gusts. For weather anytime, download the AccuWeather app. For Metro News, I'm meteorologist Jason Caterina.
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0: December 1963, The Four Seasons. As Long As You Love Me, Backstreet Boys in there too. Do you see in baseball, Joshua Baez, first Major League Baseball player to hit home runs in his first three career at-bats. Got up, jacked it again. First three cracks of the bat for him in the majors, and he got three home runs.
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0: Rod, you're in my heart. The final acclaim. Brittany, Daryl, and John on top of that set. John just sold his ranch in Aspen, $6.9 million. He's had it for like 35 years and has decided, I don't know if he still has a place in Aspen or not, but that one is gone.
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2: Here's the Metro News AccuWeather forecast. Tonight, expect cloudy skies and warmth with fog developing late, accompanied by periods of rain and a thunderstorm. The low temperature will be 69. Tomorrow will bring a mix of sun and clouds, along with a few showers and a heavy thunderstorm. It will feel humid with a high of 83. Be aware that thunderstorms could lead to flash flooding and localized damaging wind gusts. For weather anytime, download the AccuWeather app. For Metro News, I'm meteorologist Jason Katarina.
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0: Never Gonna Give You Up, Let You Down, Run Around, Desert You, Rick Astley, Halo, Beyonce in there too. Barry Manilow is on the way, and I gotta run.
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1: 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Go!
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1: Here's a look at your AccuWeather forecast. Tonight, overcast and warm, fog late with periods of rain, some heavy, and a thunderstorm. Much needed rain will come at the risk of flash flooding. Low 70 degrees. Tomorrow you can expect clouds and sun with a couple showers and a heavy thunderstorm. High of 84 degrees. This is Megan Simmons with your WVRC Media Weather Update.
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1: Here's a look at your AccuWeather forecast. Tonight, overcast and warm, fog late with periods of rain, some heavy, and a thunderstorm. Much needed rain will come at the risk of flash flooding. Low 70 degrees. Tomorrow, you can expect clouds and sun with a couple showers and a heavy thunderstorm. High of 84 degrees. This is Megan Simmons with your WVRC Media Weather Update.
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1: Here's a look at your AccuWeather forecast. Tonight, overcast and warm, fog late with periods of rain, some heavy, and a thunderstorm. Much needed rain will come at the risk of flash flooding. Low 70 degrees. Tomorrow you can expect clouds and sun with a couple showers and a heavy thunderstorm. High of 84 degrees. This is Megan Simmons with your WVRC Media Weather Update.
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1: Here's a look at your AccuWeather forecast. Tonight, overcast and warm, fog late with periods of rain, some heavy, and a thunderstorm. Much needed rain will come at the risk of flash flooding. Low 70 degrees. Tomorrow you can expect clouds and sun with a couple showers and a heavy thunderstorm. High of 84 degrees. This is Megan Simmons with your WVRC Media Weather Update.
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1: Here's a look at your AccuWeather forecast. Tonight, overcast and warm, fog late with periods of rain, some heavy, and a thunderstorm. Much needed rain will come at the risk of flash flooding. Low 70 degrees. Tomorrow you can expect clouds and sun with a couple showers and a heavy thunderstorm. High of 84 degrees. This is Megan Simmons with your WVRC Media Weather Update.
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1: Here's a look at your AccuWeather forecast. Tonight, overcast and warm, fog late with periods of rain, some heavy, and a thunderstorm. Much needed rain will come at the risk of flash flooding. Low 70 degrees. Tomorrow, you can expect clouds and sun with a couple showers and a heavy thunderstorm. High of 84 degrees. This is Megan Simmons with your WVRC Media Weather Update.
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4: Hey, this is Roger Taylor. 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Didn't he retire a couple of years ago? 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But my coworkers talked me into sticking around and working part-time. And I've done that off and on for the last couple of years. 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

Hello again and welcome to American Top 40. My name's Casey Kasem and we're about to count down the 40 biggest hits in the USA. According to the official survey of Billboard magazine, these are the records you're buying and radio stations are playing all over America this week. So here we go, starting off with a recap of the three biggest hits in the country last week. At number three was this big hit.

the number three song in the land last week, Abracadabra by the Steve Miller Band. I'm Casey Kasem, and we're reviewing last week's top three. And the song at number two was this big hit.

Rock and roller John Cougar with the number two song last week here on American Top 40, Hurts So Good. I'm Casey Kasem, recapping last week's top three. And the song at number one was this.

0: number one in the USA last week. It's fourth week at the top. Eye of the Tiger by the group Survivor. Our countdown of this week's 40 Biggest all the way to number one begins in a moment.
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0: I'm Casey Kasem, and here we go with this week's hottest hits.
2: Number 40.
0: There are four new songs debuting in the survey this week. This one is the follow-up to the recent top 10 smash, The Other Woman. That song was the first solo hit for Ray Parker Jr. Ray's second solo hit comes in at number 40. Here's Let Me Go.

0: Ray Parker Jr. with his seventh top 40 hit overall, solo and with his group. At number 40, Let Me Go, as the countdown continues.
1: Casey's Coast to Coast.
2: Ice Cube's Big 3 season has come down to this. 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
0: AT40 originates in Hollywood, holding position this week as the first solo hit by a man who was born in Providence, Rhode Island, and now lives in L.A. He's 34-year-old Jeffrey Osborne at number 39 with I Really Don't Need No Light.

Jeffrey Osborne on American Top 40, co-writer of the song at number 39 again this week, called I Really Don't Need No Light. At number 38 this week, we have a musician who played the role of John Lennon in one of the touring companies of Beatlemania. He's 28-year-old Marshall Crenshaw, who auditioned not in person, but by demo tape and photograph, and he got the part. After 2 years, he left Beatlemania in 1980 to concentrate on a recording career. And he now has his first hit single, up two notches to number 38, Someday, Someway. From Detroit, here's Marshall Crenshaw.

0: second week on the chart, first hit record for Marshall Crenshaw, moving up two notches to number 38, Someday, Someway. There's a singer on the countdown whose wedding cost more to produce than a big budget album, over $200,000. His four famous brothers and 175 white doves were part of the wedding party. Details and his current hit coming up.
1: The hits from coast to coast.
0: I'm Casey Kasem, doing the countdown.

37. In the survey this week, 21 of the songs are by solo artists, 6 by women, 15 by men. Here's one of the guys, Herb Alpert, holding at number 37 with Route 101.

fourth week on the chart, at number 37, second week in a row, Herb Alpert and Route 101. This is Casey Kasem on American Top 40. And now we're up to the current hit by the man whose wedding may have been the most expensive in pop history. But then the father of the bride is chairman of the board of one of the most successful record companies in the business. The nuptials took place back in 1973. It was a happy occasion for Berry Gordy, the head of Motown Records. His daughter, Hazel Joy Gordy, was marrying Jermaine Jackson of the Jackson 5. And for the wedding, Berry Gordy put on one of the greatest parties of all time. For decorations, Gordy rented 175 white doves in white cages. 7,000 white camellias were planted around the wedding tent. And he invited so many guests that a closed-circuit television system had to be set up to carry the ceremony to the guests who couldn't get inside the chapel. And to top it off, Berry Gordy asked his vice president, Motown legend Smokey Robinson, to write a special song for the wedding and to sing it during the ceremony. All that wonderful extravagance cost Berry Gordy $200,000. That was 9 years ago, when the dollar bought a lot more than it does today. Well, the bride and groom repaid her generous father by making him the proud grandfather of two beautiful children. Now, here's Hazel's husband, Jermaine. Jermaine Jackson, debuting at number 36 this week with Let Me Tickle Your Fancy.

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3: You're hearing the most popular songs in the USA, ranked each week by Billboard magazine. The biggest dropper in the countdown this week is the first hit song by singer-songwriter Carla Bonoff. Falling 16 notches from 19 to 35, here's Personally, Carla Bonoff.

Carla Bonoff on American Top 40, falling from 19 down to 35, her 12th week on the chart with Personally. Debuting in the countdown this week is a hit from a new movie. The film is one view of what it's like to be in high school in America in the 1980s. The movie's called Fast Times at Ridgemont High. And a hit from the soundtrack comes in at number 34. Here's Somebody's Baby by Jackson Browne.

0: Jackson Browne and his seventh top 40 hit, a song from the movie Fast Times at Ridgemont High, Somebody's Baby. A listener in Maryland wants to know, what number has appeared most frequently in the names of groups that hit the top 40? Well, the number that's appeared in the most group names is associated with Preps and Aces, Tops and Seasons. Details coming up.
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0: Every week, American Top 40 is heard in the 50 states and around the world on great radio stations like WCLG, AM and FM, Morgantown, West Virginia, KLMS, Lincoln, Nebraska, and on American Forces Radio in Athens, Greece. Since they first began charting in 1974, the duo of Daryl Hall and John Oates have placed 18 singles on Billboard's Hot 100, and 15 of those have made the top 40. The latest of them holds at number 33 this week. Daryl Hall, John Oates with Your Imagination.

0: Hall & Oates on American Top 40 at number 33 again this week, fifth week on the chart for Your Imagination. Now, let's answer that question about numbers in groups' names. Comes to us from Sue Stratton in Baltimore, Maryland, and she wants to know what number has appeared most frequently in the names of groups that have hit the top 40. Well, Susan, dozens of top 40 groups have incorporated numbers into their names, from Three Dog Night to Haircut 100, from 10cc to the Jackson 5. Now, the number that's appeared in the top 40 as part of the most group names did so with such acts as the Four Preps, the Four Lads, the Four Aces, the Four Freshmen, the Four Seasons, plus 11 other fours, for a total of 16 groups who've hit the top 40 with the number 4 as part of their name. The number 5 runs a close second with 15 top 40 group names, but at number 1, there's a tie. Hitting the top spot have been the Dave Clark 5, the Jackson 5, and the Fifth Dimension. Also, the Four Tops, the Four Aces, and the Four Seasons. So, at number 1, the numbers 4 and 5 are tied, appearing in the names of 3 acts apiece who've hit that position. And that's the story on numbers, Susan. Thanks for your letter. Now, on with the countdown.
1: Number 32.
0: It's the third week in a row at number 32 for Genesis and Paper.

0: Genesis at number 32 again this week, fifth week on the chart with Paper Late, their sixth top 40 hit. This is American Top 40 in Hollywood, California, counting down the most popular songs in the USA. I'm Casey Kasem. We'll continue in a moment. 31 big hits to go on our way to the number one song in the land.
1: Now, here's an extra from August 21st, 1982. It's a song that would become a top 10 hit on the rock chart, the dance chart, and here on the singles chart. I Ran So Far Away by A Flock of Seagulls.

0: 2 weeks away from making the countdown. That's A Flock of Seagulls with I Ran So Far Away, a classic American...
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3: In Hollywood, this is Casey Kasem on American Top 40. We're counting down the biggest hits in the nation, and on we go.
1: Number 31.
3: Billy Idol climbs three notches with his first hit, Hot in the City.

popular English singing star Billy Idol with his first American hit at number 31, moving up three, third week on the chart, Hot in the City. The latest hit by the most successful solo artist of the 1970s debuted last week at number 38. This week it jumps eight big notches to number 30. Here's Blue Eyes by the most successful solo artist of the 70s. Blue Eyes.

0: Elton John on American Top 40, second week on the chart with his latest hit. Elton singing Blue Eyes at number 30 as the countdown continues.
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0: American Top 40 is heard in the 50 states and around the world every week on great radio stations like KGHO, AM and FM, Hope William, Washington, KELO, Sioux Falls, South Dakota, and 4AK, Toowoomba, Queensland, Australia. The second hit by the group Asia climbs six notches to number 29. Here's Only Time Will Tell.

One of the hottest groups around formed last year, the supergroup Asia at number 29, moving up 6 notches with their second big hit, Only Time Will Tell. Holding at number 28 this week is the first hit song by a woman whose musical talents kept her out of a gym class she wasn't too crazy about. Leslie Pearl told us about her days at St. Mary's Hall, a girls' private boarding school in Burlington, New Jersey. Leslie played the organ for morning service every day, and she said, "It got me out of gym class because they were afraid I might break my fingers and couldn't play. They guarded my hands like royal gold." And that's how it was for Leslie Pearl in high school. Her first hit song is called If the Love Fits, Wear It.

0: co-written, produced, and sung by Leslie Pearl. At number 28 in our countdown this week, seventh week on the chart, If the Love Fits, Wear It. You know, since the decline of the disco craze, several rock critics have said that new wave music is really a reaction against the disco sound. Well, coming up is a number one new wave smash, a song that was inspired by one of the biggest disco acts ever. Details coming up.
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0: the oldest record in the countdown. It's been around for 20 weeks. This week it falls from 15 to 26. The former number one hit by the Human League, Don't You Want Me. Coming up, a long-distance dedication from a girl in Louisiana to the mother she's never known.
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0: There are 9 British acts in our survey this week. Here's one of them now, who happens to be the youngest artist in the countdown. 20-year-old Kim Wilde, holding at number 25 with her anthem, Kids in America. Look at

survey song number 25. Second week in a row, sixth week on the chart. The first top 40 single for a young English girl named Kim Wilde. Her hit is Kids in America. This is Casey Kasem on American Top 40 in Hollywood. And now we're up to our long-distance dedication. Comes to us from a girl in Harvey, Louisiana, who wants to send a special message to a woman she's never known. Here's what she writes. Dear Casey, all of my life, for as long as I can remember, there's been someone very special to me that I've wanted to meet. She's very special because she's my biological mother. She gave me up on April 4th, 1966 in Nashville, Tennessee, and I was adopted by a nice couple who already had an older adopted son. I know it must have been a very hard decision for her to make, and I think she did the right thing for both of us. I also understand that those days must have been very trying times for her because she was only 16 years old. Now, as I approach my 16th birthday, I hope and pray that I won't ever have a letter written like this about me. I know I'm too young to be a mother, and I couldn't face having to give up a baby. I want my biological mother to understand that I love her very much, even though I only know her in my heart. Casey, would you please play I Love for my mother? It's my last hope of telling her how much I love her. Thanks, Paige. Okay, Paige, here's your long-distance dedication.

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I love coffee in a cup, little fuzzy pups,

0: From 1974, that's I Love by Tom T. Hall, a long-distance dedication from Paige in Louisiana to her biological mother. And the countdown continues on American Top 40.
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0: I'm Casey Kasem. Last week's number one soul song climbs two notches on the pop chart this week, and I'm

And I am telling you, I'm not going. 21-year-old Jennifer Holliday, raised in Houston, Texas, making her home in New York City, where every night she appears in the hit play Dreamgirls, singing that song at number 24 in our countdown this week. Here's the duo now at number 23, whose name is a play on words. In business, one type of sales technique is called a soft sell. That's S-E-L-L. But this duo changed the spelling to C-E-L-L, like a microscopic organism or a room in the slammer. At number 23, soft sell and tainted love.

0: Number 23 in popularity this week, it's the Englishman Mark Almond and David Bell, who call themselves Soft Cell, with Tainted Love. 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
1: Oh, don't you know that I dance to the
0: number one smash from the early 60s came about after an angry record producer fired his lead singer, ran out into the street, and hired a street corner singer to finish that song. That crazy story is coming up.
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0: We're counting down the most popular songs in the USA from Joplin to Juno, from Seattle to Savannah. I'm Casey Kasem, and we're up to the song at number 22. It's the recent top five hit by the Dazz Band, Let It Whip.

The Daz Band at number 22 in our countdown on American Top 40. Their former number one soul song is Let It Whip. This is Casey on American Top 40 in Hollywood. In 1961, there was a number one song in the charts by a young man who had been discovered in a most unorthodox manner. You see, the year before, he was literally grabbed off the street by a man he hardly knew and taken into a studio to finish a recording session because the lead singer had just been fired. Now, the man who did the grabbing was record producer Frank Guida. Frank owned a record shop at the time in Norfolk, Virginia. And in the rear of the store, he'd built a recording studio. Well, one day, Frank was recording a group that he managed. But the lead singer was becoming temperamental and uncooperative. So Frank said, "Look, you do it my way, or you're out." And the singer said, "Who are you kidding, man? You haven't got anybody else to sing lead for you." Frank said, "Anybody off the street can do it better." The kid laughed. Frank said, "You're fired." Then Frank walked out of the studio, through the record shop, and out into the street, right over to a bunch of kids who were always out there singing doo-wop songs under a street lamp. He walked up to him and asked the lead singer, a kid named Gary Anderson, if he wanted to cut a record with him. Gary said sure. And Frank brought him into the studio to finish the recording session. And here's how that story ends. That kid that Frank grabbed off the street changed his name and within the next 2 years had 8 hit songs, 5 of which went to the top 10. The new name that Gary Anderson took? Gary U.S. Bonds. And this week, Gary is in our countdown with another of his comeback hits. At number 21, here's Out of Work.

0: 43-year-old Gary U.S. Bonds on American Top 40, his ninth Top 40 hit at number 21, moving up a notch, seventh week on the chart. Out of Work. I'm Casey Kasem. This is American Top 40 in Hollywood. We're counting down the week's 40 biggest singles, and we're 20 hits away from the number one song in the USA. We'll continue in a moment, so stay right where you are.
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5: 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It would become the most enduring hit of 82, spending a total of 36 weeks on the Billboard Hot 100. Gloria by Laura Branigan.

0: On her way to number two, that's Laura Branigan with a classic American Top 40 extra from 1982. Gloria.
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3: Now, as we continue our countdown of the 40 biggest hits in the country, I'd like to welcome five new stations to the American Top 40 family. There's KLER in Orofino, Idaho, KLTZ in Glasgow, Montana, KGEL in Dallas, Texas, KORT in Grangeville, Idaho, and KUJ in Walla Walla, Washington. Glad to have you with us. My name's Casey Kasem, and we're counting down the biggest hits in the country.
1: Number 20.
3: Climbing four notches this week is the first American hit by the Australian band Men at Work. Their song is Who Can It Be Now?

number 20 in popularity with their first American hit song, the five-man group from Melbourne, Australia, Men at Work. Who can it be now? Moving up two notches this week is a man who's been in the countdown four times with the songs Baby Hold On, Two Tickets to Paradise, Maybe I'm a Fool, and his current hit. At number 19, here's Think I'm in Love, Eddie Money.

0: Eddie Money on American Top 40, fifth week on the chart. He moves from 21 to 19 in our survey of the 40 biggest hits in the USA with Think I'm in Love. Whatever happened to the man who wrote and recorded the greatest dance hit of all time?
1: Come on, baby.
0: That isn't Chubby Checker. That's the recording star who wrote and first hit with the twist. Whatever happened to him? We'll find out in just a few minutes.
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0: I'm Casey Kasem. The Pointer Sisters climbed two notches to number 18 with the only top 20 song I can remember that starts out with a bit of the Star-Spangled Banner. It's called American Music. Listen to the saxophone.

The girls from Oakland, California, June, Anita, and Ruth, the Pointer Sisters, at number 18 and moving up two with American Music. Now on AT40, let's find out whatever happened to the man who wrote and recorded the biggest hit dance record of all time, The Twist. It's a song that became Chubby Checker's trademark, but Chubby didn't write the song and he didn't chart with it first. Here's a piece of Chubby's number one version. Now, listen to the first version that charted.

That's the twist, not by Chubby Checker, but by Hank Ballard and the Midnighters. Hank and his group were big rhythm and blues stars in the 1950s, and they had a string of hits on the pop chart in the early 60s. But when Hank first released his original version of The Twist, a year and a half before Chubby Checker, it bombed. The following year, Dick Clark featured Chubby and The Twist on American Bandstand. Well, Hank released his version of The Twist again, and he beat Chubby to the charts by 2 weeks. But then Chubby's version danced all the way to the top. Hank Ballard's original recording of The Twist peaked at number 28 the same week Chubby was at number 1. Well, whatever happened to Hank Ballard? You know, Hank's song influenced our pop culture for quite some time, longer than Hank and the Midnighters lasted. They broke up in the mid-60s. Then, in 68, Hank put together another group of Midnighters and worked nightclubs for 3 years before retiring again. In 1977, he gave it another go with another group of Midnighters. And most recently, with the revived interest in early rock and roll and R&B, 45-year-old Hank Ballard is on the road again. He told the LA Times, quote, "I know I've been in this business a long time, but I'm still relatively young. Look how long it took Willie Nelson to finally make it. He must be almost 50 now. I've still got a lot of time." End of quote. And that's whatever happened to Hank Ballard, the man who wrote and first recorded The Twist. Now,

0: The Alan Parsons Project. Sixth hit record at number 17 this week, moving up 5 big notches. Eye in the Sky. 16 big ones to number 1, and we're counting down. Casey's Coast to Coast. Casey's
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2: 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The biggest mover within the countdown this week in American Top 40 is by John Cougar Mellencamp. Climbing 11 notches to number 16, it's Jack and Diane, John Cougar.

29-year-old John Mellencamp from Seymour, Indiana, making his home in Bloomington, Indiana today, has the biggest moving record in the countdown, up 11 notches to number 16, Jack and Diane. Now, an American Top 40 Extra, the biggest hit that Beatle George Harrison has ever had. Up to now, George's three biggest hits have been My Sweet Lord, Give Me Love, and All Those Years Ago. And the biggest of all, a number one record from 1970, is this one.

0: a number one smash from 1970, My Sweet Lord, the biggest hit that George Harrison has ever had, an American Top 40 extra, as the countdown continues.
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0: Once a week with American Top 40, and you know how your favorite songs are doing all over the country. Like this one.
1: Number 15.
0: It's the biggest hit the band Toto has had so far. It was number 2 for 5 straight weeks. Held out of the number 1 spot by Don't You Want Me and Eye of the Tiger. Here's Rosanna.

After 11 consecutive weeks in the top 10, getting as high as number 2, Rosanna falls from number 8 to 15 this week. It's by Toto. Kenny Rogers has been a superstar solo act for some time now, but his first hit was with his group, The First Edition, back in 1968. Their big song was Just Dropped In to See What Condition My Condition Was In. Kenny's biggest career hit was his number one solo smash in 1980 called Lady. His current hit climbs 4 notches to number 14 this week. Love Will Turn You Around. Here's Kenny Rogers.

0: theme from the movie Six Pack. Kenny Rogers on American Top 40 at number 14, moving up four with Love Will Turn You Around. Coming up is Donna Summer's latest hit. It's a song co-written by one of the most successful soul music writers on the charts today, a white man who says he never even met anyone black until his late teens. Details coming up.
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1: Number 13.
0: The first hit by the Motels was at number 9 for 4 straight weeks. Then it dropped to 11. This week to 13. Only the Lonely. We walk.

A group that's been around for 10 years now, the Motels and Only the Lonely, falling from 11 to 13 in the countdown of the 40 biggest records in the USA. Well, now on American Top 40, we're up to a hit single co-written by one of the most successful soul music writers on the charts today. He's written dozens of soul smashes, but this white songwriter says he never even met anyone black until he was in his late teens. After all, the tiny fishing town of Grimsley, England, didn't have any black residents. And Rod Temperton says that he didn't listen to any black artists when he was growing up. Temperton's early influences were mostly acts like the Everly Brothers and British bands like Spooky Tooth. Not long ago, Rod told writer Patrick Goldstein, "The first black person I ever saw was Louis Armstrong on television. I never met a black man till I was well into my teens." So, how did Rod Temperton become a highly successful soul songwriter? Well, after teaching himself to play the piano, he answered an ad in a British music paper for an organ player. And amazingly, he got the job. He got the job becoming organist with a German-based black band called Heatwave. And with Heatwave, Rod Temperton began to perform songs that had been hits by artists he'd never heard of before. Stevie Wonder, Kool & the Gang, the Ohio Players. And as he began to pick up the beat, he also began writing songs for Heatwave. Songs like Boogie Nights and Always and Forever. And since Rod left Heatwave about 3 years ago, he's had more songwriting success with acts like the Brothers Johnson, Chaka Khan, and Michael Jackson. In fact, he wrote Michael's number one smash, Rock With You. And this week, a song Rod Temperton co-wrote for Donna Summer is in our countdown. At number 12, here's Love Is In Control.

The woman born and raised in Boston, Massachusetts, now living in L.A., 33-year-old Donna Summer at number 12 on American Top 40. Her 16th Top 40 hit is Love Is in Control. 11 hits to number 1 and

We're counting down the 40 top hits of the week straight from Billboard's weekly national survey of record sales and radio airplay. I'm Casey Kasem, and we're up to number 11. Melissa Manchester with You Should Hear How She Talks About You.

0: Melissa Manchester, born and raised in the Bronx and making her home in L.A. at number 11 this week on American Top 40, moving up two notches, her seventh week on the chart. You should hear how she talks about you. My name's Casey Kasem. This is American Top 40. Our countdown of the most popular hits in the USA continues in a moment. We've got the 10 biggest coming right at you.
1: Someone had a birthday.
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2: 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You Dropped a Bomb on Me by the Gap Band. 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
3: Now on with our countdown to the 40 biggest hits in the USA. I'm Casey Kasem, this is American Top 40, and we're on our way to the number one song in the land.
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3: The man from Liverpool who lives on a farm in Scotland moves into the top 10 this week, up two notches with Take It Away. Here's Paul McCartney.

40-year-old Paul McCartney with a song from his number one LP, Tug of War. At number 10, Take It Away. Here's a group of men who've been working together in so many configurations, it's getting confusing. First, they were a trio, Crosby, Stills, and Nash. Then their buddy Neil Young came along and they became Crosby, Stills, Nash, and Young. Next, they formed a couple of duos, Crosby and Nash, Stills and Young. And now the original trio is back together. Climbing a notch to number 9 this week, Crosby, Stills, and Nash with Wasted on the Way.

0: Crosby, Stills, and Nash on American Top 40. At number 9, moving up a notch this week with Wasted on the Way. Coming up, a long-distance dedication from a young woman who headed for the big city and fame. But her heart is still back home.
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0: We're coming to you from Hollywood. It's up another notch this week for the latest hit by the band of five women, the Go-Go's. Their song at number 8 is Vacation.

The five-woman group, the Go-Go's, on American Top 40. They're at number 8, second week in the top 10, moving up a notch with Vacation. Well, now we're up to another one of those letters asking for a long-distance dedication from someone who feels the words of the song they want had to be written for nobody but them. It's from a young woman in Manhasset, New York, and here's what she writes. Dear Casey, never has a song touched two people as closely as the one I want to dedicate. I'm writing this letter from a suburb just outside of New York City. I moved here 3 months ago from a small town in Oregon. Like thousands of other girls, I've always dreamed of becoming an actress. And finally, I quit my job, packed my bags, and said goodbye. But it wasn't easy. For 2 years, I had been dating someone very special, someone who'd shown me what it's really like to be totally trusting and honest, and to love not only with my heart, but also with my soul. Brett and I had talked of marriage on many occasions, but both knew we weren't ready to settle down. I was 18, and he was 20. Besides, I knew deep inside that I would never be satisfied not knowing if I could have made it as an actress. So, there was no other way. It was goodbye for us. 2 weeks before I left Oregon, I heard a song on the radio that stunned me. Tears poured from my eyes as I listened to this man singing a song that had to have been written about us. I rushed out to buy the record, wrapped it, and wrote a letter along with it. Then I took it to Brett's house, placed it on his bed, and left. When he found it later that day, his reaction was the same as mine. Our last week together was spent clinging to the hope that we would be reunited when the time was right. I didn't hear our song again until I was on my way to New York, driving through the Midwest somewhere, along a stretch where I could see nothing but endless highway for miles ahead. What a time to hear Somewhere Down the Road, the song that meant so much to me and Brett. So, Casey, I hope you'll dedicate this special song to the man I love. I miss Brett more than he'll ever know, but I also believe, with all my heart, that someday our roads will cross again. Love, Susie. Okay, Susie, here's your long-distance dedication.

0: From earlier this year, Somewhere Down the Road by Barry Manilow. A long-distance dedication from Susie in New York to Brett in Oregon. I have a personal note here from me and the AT40 staff. It's to all of you who have ever sent in a long-distance dedication. Every letter that comes in, I mean every one, we read and we read carefully. And I want to thank you for your willingness to share your personal stories. The songs you ask me to dedicate always seem to take on more meaning after your letters are read on the show. And that's really the whole point of our long-distance dedications. So keep them coming, and thank you. And the countdown continues.
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0: REO Speedwagon at number 7 again this week. 5th week in the top 10 on American Top 40 with Keep the Fire Burning. 6 big ones to number 1 and counting down.
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0: I'm Casey Kasem. The current hit by the 7-man pop group from Sydney, Australia, holds at number 6 again this week. 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

Air Supply at number 6 on American Top 40, fourth week in the top 10 with Even the Nights Are Better. Here's a band that's had 22 top 40 hits. More than half of them made the top 10, including their biggest. Hits like 25 or 6 to 4, Saturday in the Park, Just You and Me, and the number one smash, If You Leave Me Now. The group's current hit is at number 5 for the third week in a row. It's Chicago, and Hard to Say I'm Sorry. Everybody.

0: Chicago at number 5 for 3 consecutive weeks now with Hard to Say I'm Sorry. 4 hits to number 1 and counting down.
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4: The current hit by Fleetwood Mac's been at number 4 for 5 straight weeks now, and it's still holding. The title is Hold Me.

Mac at number 4 for their 5th consecutive week with Hold Me. Now, as we work our way toward the number 1 song in the USA, let's take a look at the number 1s at the tops of Billboard's other charts. Number 1 on the album chart, the album featuring the hit we just heard by Fleetwood Mac. Their album is Mirage. Number 1 on the soul chart, Dance Floor by Zapp. Number 1 on the country chart, Nobody by Sylvia. And on the pop singles chart, we're up to a song that's in its 3rd week at number 3. Abracadabra by the Steve Miller Band.

0: Steve Miller and Abracadabra at number 3 again this week. This is Casey on AT40 in Hollywood. Picture this. An unknown, struggling Hollywood actor has written a script with a great leading role for himself. He's offered $150,000 for it, but they want a name actor to play the lead. Does he take the money? Oh no, he's as stubborn as the character in his script, and because of that, he's become a star, a famous star. Details coming up.
1: Casey's Coast to Coast.
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6: From 1982, here's a singer and actor who was the star of his own TV series, South of Sunset, back in 1993. But CBS canceled it after just one episode. This is Glenn Frey with The One You Love.

0: on his way to number 15. 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
1: 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The Big Hit by John Cougar is at number 2 for the third consecutive week. Here's Hurts So Good.

John Cougar's third week at knocking on the door at number one. Hurt so good. This is Casey Kasem on American Top 40 in Hollywood, and now we're up to a huge hit song from a movie about a very popular fictional American hero. Interesting thing is that this fictional hero is an awful lot like the flesh and blood writer and actor who created him. And the personal story of this man, who is now a famous star, is quite remarkable. In 1976, he was a struggling actor, unknown, although he'd had good roles in a couple of minor films. He was also a writer, and he came up with an idea for a movie. He says he wrote the script in less than 4 days. With his wife at the typewriter, he dictated the whole thing in a nonstop session that ran 86 hours. Then he sent it around to selected studios and producers. Eventually, it came to the attention of producers Robert Chartoff and Irwin Winkler. They liked the script and offered the actor-writer $150,000 for it. But they also insisted that a named star like James Caan had to play the lead. The actor-writer, however, wanted to play the lead himself. He refused to sell him the script, even though he had only $100 in the bank. He told his wife, quote, "If you don't mind going out in the backyard and eating grass, I'd rather burn this script than sell it to another actor." Eventually, the producers and United Artists Pictures relented and gave this stubborn actor-writer a chance to play the stubborn, gutsy fighter in his story. And that film became the surprise hit of 1976. It won the Oscar for Best Picture, and it made a huge star of the man who created the Italian Stallion, Rocky Balboa. The creation of Sylvester Stallone. And in a way, Rocky is Sylvester Stallone. The picture Rocky III has taken in about $100 million at the box office, and its theme song has been number one for 4 weeks. This week, it's number one again. The number one song in the land for the fifth week in a row is Eye of the Tiger by Survivor.

0: number one for 5 consecutive weeks. From the movie Rocky III, Eye of the Tiger by Survivor. And there you have them, the 40 most popular records in America, as determined by Billboard magazine for the week ending August 21st, 1982. American Top 40s produced in Hollywood by Watermark, ABC Radio Enterprises. Executive producer, Tom Roms. Producer, Don Bastani. With Meryl Schindler, Daryl Morton, Nancy Conover, Dana Schwartzwalder, Stu Jacobs, Mike Williams, and Renee Jean Hill. I'm Casey Kasem. Join me next week, and again, we'll count down the 40 most popular songs in the USA. Till then, keep your feet on the ground and keep reaching for the stars.
1: 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Special thanks to Kalila Dawkins, Rob Durkee, Pete Battistini, Scott Lakefield, Mike Savage, Michael Cross, Dave Nunez, and of course, the legend where the countdown began, Casey Kasem.

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3: 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It is Nina Blackwood, and this is Absolutely 80s. This week, breaking news from Annie Lennox and how Robert Palmer's biggest tune was nearly a duet. Plus Berlin, Cyndi Lauper, Queen, The Alarm, and right now, Madge. 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

reminds me of Iceland, you know, the land of fire and ice. Pat Benatar on Absolutely 80s. I'm Nina Blackwood. Robert Palmer wanted this to be a duet with Chaka Khan and actually ended up recording it with her. That's right, it was in the can. But there was a dispute between his label and her label, and to make a long story short, he had to erase her part and re-record it with his own vocals. Can you imagine what Addicted to Love would have sounded like? Here's solo Robert Palmer on Absolutely 80s.

0: 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We're going to answer some listener mail and Billy Ocean next.
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0: Scandal, goodbye to you on Absolutely 80s, but we're not saying goodbye just yet. Have lots to do, actually. I'm Nina Blackwood. Have an email here from Travis Stern wondering what happened to Emmanuel Lewis. Well, all right, I think we can dig up some information. I just was handed the answer to that. Well, he graduated from Clark Atlanta University in 1997 with a theater arts degree, founded his own music label, Emmanuel Lewis Entertainment, in June of 2000, and has guest starred in various shows such as Family Matters, In the House, and Malcolm and Eddie. He's also supposed to have a black belt in karate. All right, well, there you go. An update on Emmanuel. Well, now for a tune that has nothing to do with the former Webster star. Just gonna play it, you know, what the heck. Billy Ocean, When the Going Gets Tough. The Tough Get Going on Absolutely 80s.
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0: An email request for Night Ranger on Absolutely 80s. And if you would like to send us one as well, just pick up the phone and call us at 866-80s. Just like this nice listener did. Hello, you are on the air.
1: Hey, Nina. How are you? I'm in San Diego, 94.9. I would like to hear When in Rome. Okay? Thank you.
0: Okay, good request. When in Rome, The Promise on Absolutely 80s.

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or some like it hot? 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
0: Children of famous rockers often have a bit of a hard time crawling out from under their parents' shadow. Some have found it nearly impossible, like, for instance, Frank Sinatra Jr. Don't remember him? Not really, huh? Well, another who had a pretty difficult time of it was Julian Lennon. Not only did he have his father's shadow hanging over him, but he also had to deal with issues like Hey Jude being written about him. John and Julian's mom, Cynthia Twist, divorced when he was only 5 years old, and he then lived a typical middle-class life with his mother away from the spotlight. After touring some London nightclubs, Julian met veteran producer Phil Ramone, who'd worked with Billy Joel and Paul Simon. His debut album, Volant, which was the name of the French chateau the album was recorded in, yielded two big hits, including today's cult classic, I Love Julian, much too late for goodbyes.

0: the Blackwood on the way. When did that happen? Spandau Ballet, Cutting Crew, and the Total Recall Top 5 from this very week of 1984.
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4: 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Counting them down in order. It's Nina Blackwood's Total Recall Top 5.
5: This was a very weak back in 1984 when Greg Louganis was making a name for himself in the Summer Olympics. And these were the top 5 award-winning songs, starting with Dan Hartman, I Can Dream About Ya.

indeed they do. Sad songs say so much. Elton John at number 4 on the Absolutely 80s Total Recall Top 5. I'm Nina Blackwood, and we are counting down the top 5 songs from this very week of 1984. The same week that the Gene Wilder and Kelly LeBrock film Woman in Red came out. We have reached number 3, which was held by Tina.

to Prince, When Doves Cry, on the Absolutely 80s Total Recall Top 5. I'm Nina Blackwood, and now we have reached numero uno. The producers of a comedy film had 60 songs to choose from, but liked none of them. So they approached Ray Parker Jr., showed him a rough cut of the film, and said that they wanted something upbeat, funny, and very simple. Finding it difficult to find words that rhymed with Ghostbusters, Ray came up with the shout idea and wrote and recorded a tune in 2 days. Immediately, the video went into production with cameos from Danny DeVito, Melissa Gilbert, Chevy Chase, Peter Falk, Carly Simon, and of course, Bill Murray and Dan Aykroyd, who starred in the film. From blank page to finished song and video in like a week. Yeah. Our number one is, who are you gonna call? Ray Parker Jr. and Ghostbusters.

0: love that song. Ghostbusters, the number one song this week in 1984 on the Absolute Ladies Total Recall Top 5. I'm Nina Blackwood. Brian Setzer News is on the way next.
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7: It's one place where your stonewashed jeans still fit. 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

Phoenix on Absolute Ladies, I'm Nina Blackwood. Guitarist Kimberly Rue put this band together after leaving the Soft Boys. He was a great songwriter, and they tried things out with him as the singer, but it really wasn't working. So he put Katrina Luskinich in that slot and renamed the outfit Katrina and the Waves. The band still wasn't getting anywhere until the Bangles came along and recorded one of their tunes, Going Down to Liverpool. Yeah, they wrote that. Then the labels finally took notice and they got signed and popped out their only major hits. Here they are, Katrina and the Waves. You know what it is, too. Walking on Sunshine on Absolutely 80s.

0: 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Put it down and pick up the phone to make a request toll-free at 866-80s.
1: 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I

0: 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I'm Nina Blackwood. 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
0: Call it Run DMC the movie. In 1985, the rap scene was really starting to take hold, and one of the first big films about it was called Crush Groove. It was loaded down with every major rap artist of the day, and then some. Here's a list. Run DMC, LL Cool J, The Fat Boys, Curtis Blow, New Edition, Beastie Boys,

0: 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On the way, when did that happen? 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

us by request on Absolutely 80s. I'm Nina Blackwood. The idea for Men at Work's song Down Under came from a little riff that guitarist Ron Streichert had recorded on a home cassette demo. Colin Hay said that it was just a little bass riff with some percussion that he played on bottles

which were filled with water to varying degrees to get different notes. It was a very intriguing little groove. Everybody really loved it and had a real trance-like quality to it. And Colin went on to say that I used to listen to it in the car all the time when I was driving along. And then one day in Melbourne, the chords popped out. And a couple of days later, I wrote the verses. Huge!

A very controversial song at the time, She Bop, Cyndi Lauper on Absolutely 80s, so tame these days, right? I'm Nina Blackwood. Annie Lennox's Songs of Mass Destruction, and one of the songs, Sing, was inspired by her humanitarian work, features contributions from 23 female artists, including Bonnie Raitt, Katie Lang, and Madonna. Sounds very, very cool. Here's Eurythmics, Would I Lie to You? On Absolutely 80s.

0: Lisa and Nina Black with Phil Collins is queued up and ready to go.
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0: Absolutely 80s. I'm Nina Blackwood, and here we go, kids. When did that happen?
1: We give you the clues. You guess the mystery year. It's time for When Did That Happen?
0: Here's this week's clues, bearing in mind they all happen this very week of our mystery year. A county in Georgia is hosed down by the DEA with a controversial herbicide, paraquat, in an effort to kill off marijuana plants. How about the people, folks? ABC made Peter Jennings the anchor of World News Tonight to the tune of $90,000 a year. And Stephen King's Cujo had everyone rushing to the vet to get their pet vaccinated against rabies. When did that happen? We'll tell you next.
1: More of Nina Blackwood's Absolutely 80s, next.
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14: It's when did that happen?
0: Clue review. A county in Georgia was hosed down by the DEA with a controversial herbicide, paraquat, in an effort to kill off marijuana plants. That Monday, a judge ordered them to stop since, well, 1,000 people have been known to die from the stuff since the 60s. Yeah. Kill the plants, not the people. ABC made Peter Jennings the anchor of World News Tonight, and Stephen King's Cujo drools all over the theaters. When did that happen?
1: 1983.
0: And on the radio this week in 83, the Ewok song from Return of the Jedi is on the charts, but I won't annoy you with that. Instead, Taco is getting gussied up in his Sunday finest button on the Ritz.

0: Absolutely, ladies. I'm Nina Blackwood. We are headed back to the phones. Hey, Zach, want to pick up that line over there? Hello?
1: Hi, Nina. This is Malibu Mark. I'm a truck driver listening to your program on KS95. It's in West Central Iowa, and I'd like to hear Culture Club Ensemble for you. Thank you.
0: All righty. Feel like doing some tumbling, do ya? Culture Club on Absolutely 80s.

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And next week, we'll start again. Billy Idol on Absolutely 80s. Human League ahead of that. I am Nina Blackwood. 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Absolutely 80s is research written and produced by Rusty Pickett with exclusive remixes by DJ Pickett. It is engineered by Zach Trinisi. Spotlights are by Dave Smalls. The executive producer is Danny Sheridan. You know, some say the 80s are back, but we know they were never gone. For Absolutely 80s, I'm Nina Blackwood on the United Stations Radio Networks.

is Steve Winwood with Higher Love. Hey, thanks so much for having us on, helping you relax and unwind a little bit more here on our Sunday before we all get back to the grind coming up tomorrow. Yeah, and helping us do it, it's Maroon 5, and She Will Be Loved.

0: It's Air Supply, and the one that you love. All right, well, I don't know the details of this situation, but on the surface, it seems a little odd. The son of Congresswoman Lauren Boebert got arrested on charges of exploitation of a child. Yeah, the charges are linked to a 2024 video where Tyler Boebert apparently recorded with a 17-year-old. What I'm saying here is Tyler at that time was 18, and she was 17. I mean, if they had a relationship, a consensual relationship, I don't think you should be filing charges against Tyler. Now, if he did this and did not have the consent of the 17-year-old girl, that's a completely different story.
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1: 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Just your favorite 80s pop hits from Duran Duran, George Michael, Madonna, Tears for Fears, the list goes on. And remember, some say the 80s are back, but we know they were never gone. Sunday, 10 to 1, here on 94.7 WELK.
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Richard Marx, and Hold On to the Nights. Well, a big congrats to Britain's Princess Eugenie. I don't know if you heard about this past week, but she has apparently given birth to a baby girl. Yeah, it's her third child, but her very first daughter.

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3: Here's the Metro News AccuWeather forecast. This afternoon, expect a mix of clouds and sun with a few showers and a strong thunderstorm. It will feel humid with a high of 84 degrees. Be prepared for recurrent storms that may bring strong winds and the potential for flash flooding, making travel hazardous. Tonight will be partly cloudy, warm and humid with more showers and a heavy thunderstorm. There is a risk of significant flash flooding, so be cautious of rapidly rising water. The low will be around 70 degrees. For weather anytime, download the AccuWeather app. For Metro News, I'm meteorologist Joe Lundberg.
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0: It's the Little River Band and Reminiscing. Well, did you hear this update from the National Oceanic and Atmospheric Administration this past week? Yeah, if you're keeping score at home, they said it's official. July was the hottest month ever recorded in the United States.
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Come on, that still sounds good, right? From George Benson, it's Turn Your Love Around. Hey, thanks so much for letting us tag along with you here on your Sunday. My name is Scott. Appreciate it. Here comes Gaudier. Yeah, another fun one to sing along with, right? It's Somebody That I Used to Know.

0: is Peter Cetera and Glory of Love. Well, congrats to John Hamm and his wife Anna. They shared this past week they're expecting their first baby together. Those two met on the set of Mad Men and got married back in 2023. But here's the thing. John is like 55. I mean, I feel great for him. He's going to have his first kid and all. But listen, when you're 73, your child's going to be graduating from high school.
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0: 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But if a guy wants to go solo, it's going to set you back $250. 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
3: Here's the Metro News AccuWeather forecast. This afternoon, expect a mix of clouds and sun with a few showers and a strong thunderstorm. It will feel humid with a high of 84 degrees. Be prepared for recurrent storms that may bring strong winds and the potential for flash flooding, making travel hazardous. Tonight will be partly cloudy, warm, and humid with more showers and a heavy thunderstorm. There is a risk of significant flash flooding, so be cautious of rapidly rising water. The low will be around 70 degrees. For weather anytime, download the AccuWeather app. For Metro News, I'm meteorologist Joe Lundberg.
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8: When your legs don't work like they used to before, and I can't sweep you off of your feet,

0: It's the theme song from the Greatest American Hero TV show from back in the 80s. Joey Scarberry behind that. All right, Will, have you ever used your car horn before? I was kind of surprised by this. Over 33% of people around the country say they've never used their car horn, not even one time. Listen, it kind of depends on where you live, right? I've lived in some really big cities around the country, like Seattle, and I've used my car horn a lot because, let's be honest, people are idiots.
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0: Dr. McLaughlin along with you, 16th day of August. Today is National Airborne Day. 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
7: Here's the Metro News AccuWeather forecast. This afternoon, expect a mix of clouds and sun with a few showers and a strong thunderstorm. It will feel humid with a high of 84 degrees. Be prepared for recurrent storms that may bring strong winds and the potential for flash flooding, making travel hazardous. Tonight will be partly cloudy, warm and humid with more showers and a heavy thunderstorm. There is a risk of significant flash flooding, so be cautious of rapidly rising water. The low will be around 70 degrees. For weather anytime, download the AccuWeather app. For Metro News, I'm meteorologist Joe Lundberg.
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0: Hope you're having a great weekend. I'm Tim McLaughlin. Contrary to what a lot of people feel, life actually is pretty good. Researchers from UCLA say we actually have three times more positive experiences than negative. What keeps people from seeing all the good in our lives? Well, our brain tends to focus on the negative and forget the positive.
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0: Dr. McLaughlin here with you. August 16th, it was on this date in 1962 that the Beatles fired their original drummer, Pete Best, replacing him with Ringo Starr.
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0: 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Ed Sheeran coming up, also Billy Ocean.
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4: Here's the Metro News AccuWeather forecast. This afternoon, expect a mix of clouds and sun with a few showers and a strong thunderstorm. It will feel humid with a high of 84 degrees. Be prepared for recurrent storms that may bring strong winds and the potential for flash flooding, making travel hazardous. Tonight will be partly cloudy, warm and humid with more showers and a heavy thunderstorm. There is a risk of significant flash flooding, so be cautious of rapidly rising water. The low will be around 70 degrees. For weather anytime, download the AccuWeather app. For Metro News, I'm meteorologist Joe Lundberg.
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0: Glad to have you along today. I'm Tim McLaughlin. What is your most embarrassing car goof? Well, forgetting where you parked tops the list of car goofs. That's followed by driving over the curb in a parking lot, locking your keys in the car, going the wrong way on a one-way street, and finally leaving something on top of your car as you drive off.
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0: Along with you, 16th day of August, among those celebrating a birthday today, actress, dancer, and singer Julie Newmar is 93, actress, singer, dancer Leslie Ann Warren is 80, TV presenter, singer, songwriter, actress, and author Kathy Lee Gifford is 73, filmmaker James Cameron is 72, singer, songwriter, and actress Madonna is 68, actor and comedian Steve Carell is 64, singer, songwriter Vanessa Carlton is 46, and a very special happy birthday wish to my lovely wife, Chris.
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0: Peter Cetera featuring Amy Grant on The Next Time I Fall. Single people who are lonely want to go on dates and start romantic relationships, right? Well, for lonely single men, that seems to be true, but for lonely single women, not so much. In fact, among single women who had previously been married, more than 70% of the loneliest of them were not very interested in romance. Instead, they say they go on dates for the company. The Bee Gees on the way, also music from Exposé.
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5: Here's the Metro News AccuWeather forecast. This afternoon, expect a mix of clouds and sun with a few showers and a strong thunderstorm. It will feel humid with a high of 84 degrees. Be prepared for recurrent storms that may bring strong winds and the potential for flash flooding, making travel hazardous. Tonight will be partly cloudy, warm and humid with more showers and a heavy thunderstorm. There is a risk of significant flash flooding, so be cautious of rapidly rising water. The low will be around 70 degrees. For weather anytime, download the AccuWeather app. For Metro News, I'm meteorologist Joe Lundberg.
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0: Evening Company, I'm Tim McLaughlin. The other night, my wife and I were watching an older episode of King of Queens, and Doug winds up biting an apple, and it has one of those stickers on it that come on fruit. Is that really a bad thing? Well, the stickers on fruit are designed to be non-toxic, so technically you could eat them. They can be ingested, and they're not delicious, however, but eventually, you know, they won't cause you a problem.
1: Someone had a birthday.
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0: Lionel Richie and Say You, Say Me. Tim McLaughlin here. Time now for Tim's Trivia. Here's some movie trivia. I think this is a pretty easy one. In which 1986 comedy does the title character regularly address the camera and the audience while skipping school? Again, in which 1986 comedy does the title character regularly address the camera and the audience while skipping school? It is, of course, Ferris Bueller's Day Off.
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0: Elton John and Rocket Man, I think it's going to be a long, long time. When people binge watch a TV show, what do they do when the last episode is over? Well, some people start binging another show right away. However, research finds that 59% of viewers take a pause of around 3 days before moving from one obsession to the next. 61% of people watch a movie before they plunge into their next obsession. Michael McDonald coming up, also Ed Sheeran.
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3: Here's the Metro News AccuWeather forecast. This afternoon, expect a mix of clouds and sun with a few showers and a strong thunderstorm. It will feel humid with a high of 84 degrees. Be prepared for recurrent storms that may bring strong winds and the potential for flash flooding, making travel hazardous. Tonight will be partly cloudy, warm, and humid with more showers and a heavy thunderstorm. There is a risk of significant flash flooding, so be cautious of rapidly rising water. The low will be around 70 degrees. For weather anytime, download the AccuWeather app. For Metro News, I'm meteorologist Joe Lundberg.
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0: 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I'm Tim McLaughlin. 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Studies show that happy people are seen as much more likable than their less happy peers. Happy people are viewed as friendlier, smarter, warmer, less selfish, more self-confident, and more socially skilled, even more physically attractive. And at work, they get more help from colleagues and supervisors.
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I'm Tim McLaughlin. If you watched Seinfeld, you know that George Costanza got called out for double dipping one time. Is double dipping really all that bad? Well, actually it is. 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
3: Here's the Metro News AccuWeather forecast. This afternoon, expect a mix of clouds and sun with a few showers and a strong thunderstorm. It will feel humid with a high of 84 degrees. Be prepared for recurrent storms that may bring strong winds and the potential for flash flooding, making travel hazardous. Tonight will be partly cloudy, warm and humid with more showers and a heavy thunderstorm. There is a risk of significant flash flooding, so be cautious of rapidly rising water. The low will be around 70 degrees. For weather anytime, download the AccuWeather app. For Metro News, I'm meteorologist Joe Lundberg.
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0: Eagles will wrap things up for me today. I'm Tim McLaughlin. I hope you have a fantastic rest of your day and that you keep listening for more of your favorite music. And remember, full speed ahead.
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